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1: Let's just go over this one from David Bowie. It was released in 1971, December 17th, 1971, on the Hunky Dory album, and then it was later released as a single in the UK in June 22nd, 1973. So there you go, that's all about David Bowie. And the song is called Life on Mars. It's Mr. G with the Memorable Moments.

0: I must say that I've seen Tina so many times over the years, and this is a privilege to be on the same stage as you, Tina.
1: I've been asking for a long time, and finally I got
0: it. It's also the hottest place in the universe.

gone with this one from Chaka Khan, and it's called It Ain't Nobody. I think Rufus is on this one as well, but the two versions, there was one with and one without. I'm not 100% certain, but I think Rufus is singing with it on this one. But anyway, it's Chaka Khan and Ain't Nobody.

0: Don't tell me you won't sing along with that one. Going to whack, whack, whack, whack, whack, whack, whack.
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1: Good band, all ladies, even the drummer, the guitarist, and both guitarists, sorry, and also, one's away, you see, and singer, two guitarists, and a drummer, all ladies, brilliant talent, and of course, is Manic Monday. That must be the Vandals. It was written by Prince, did you know that?

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1: It's Mr. J.
2: So this is from the Four Tops, and it's called It's All in the Game.
3: By gum, these songs make me remember to an hour, lad. This DJ plays them oldies just like they used to be. Très bien. Here, put kettle on, mother.

Let's move on with this one. Bon Jovi. This one's called Runaway. No, he says Runaway. It's just called Runaway. It's Mr. G in your radio. Playing all the big hits.

0: what you're doing. That's right. 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
1: Yes, it's me, Mr. G. On the memorable moments, let's go with this one. Eddie Gedeman from Dunham.

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1: on your mobiles,
0: and on smart speakers
1: across the UK. And here's the latest.
2: Half of the country is suffering drought as campaigners warn that private companies have licenses to take trillions of litres of water out of rivers, lakes and aquifers a year. Environmental charity River Action is calling on the government to review all abstraction licenses and ensure there's a fully funded water resilience plan. Erica Popplewell is their spokesperson.
3: Looks at the abstraction licenses, both essential and non-essential, for environmental sustainability, and that a proper strategic plan is taken and that the government funds a national water resilience plan that would look at leaks, building new reservoirs and supporting development of wetlands that can act as a sponge when rain does fall.
2: An Environment Agency spokesperson says the licenses are reviewed regularly. An inquiry says the Afghan data breach was a foreseeable failure in a system that left people who'd worked with UK troops in danger for years. Danita Sims has more.
4: The inquiry was first launched last year after it was revealed the personal data of thousands of Afghans applying for relocation to the UK had been inadvertently disclosed in February 2022. The Commons Defence Committee says the Ministry of Defence lacked the expertise to run the UK's Afghan relocation schemes. An MOD spokesperson says they're learning the lessons from this incident.
2: Police will not take any further action against Green Party leader Zach Polanski over an image relating to Nigel Farage on his Instagram. He'd accepted a collaboration post which depicted a man wearing a t-shirt with the word Nigel and a guillotine on it. Mr. Polanski has admitted it was a mistake, but refused to say he's done anything wrong. Over £8 billion is being put into nuclear submarines to boost Britain's defence and create jobs. Andy Burnham says security isn't just about what we build, but who builds it, adding that the new nuclear scheme will support 47,000 jobs. And speculations mounting that UEFA could threaten to boycott the World Cup over FIFA's plans to have a private company run the World Cup. Former FA chief Mark Palio says it's the European football governing body's trump card, and he's hoping they play it. From Radio News Hub, I'm Frankie Hairsine.
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2: Cloud and patchy rain moving southeastwards across England and Wales. Sunny at times though, with some wind and blustery showers across Scotland. Slightly cooler today with highs of 27 degrees Celsius.
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9: Harry Potter and the Cursed Child has celebrated its 10th anniversary. The play, a sequel to J.K. Rowling's seven-book series, debuted in the West End in 2016 and has since been seen by more than 2.5 million people. A total of 276 cast members have taken to the Palace Theatre stage over the last decade. Michael B. Jordan is to appear in the remake of The Thomas Crown Affair. The upcoming romantic heist film, which is a second remake of the 1968 original, sees Jordan stealing Vincent van Gogh's Sunflowers hit out next March. Ewan McGregor and Alan Cumming have joined the cast of Supernova, a theatre adaptation of Harry McQueen's 2020 hit film. The play features Sam and Tusker, a couple who've been together for 20 years, when one of them is diagnosed with early onset dementia. And tributes have poured in for the Oscar-winning Irish actor and musician Glenn Hansard. The man who wrote Falling Slowly from the musical and film Once died in a motorcycle accident in Dublin on Wednesday. Bruce Springsteen says he's heartbroken at the news.

Now you're wondering why I'm playing this song this morning. It's from The Commitments, which was of course a 90s movie, but also a classic song, By a Little Tenderness. But first of all, good morning. Welcome to your breakfast show. It is a Thursday morning, the penultimate show of the week. Before that was Lindisfarne, of course, so Meet Me on the Corner. The reason I'm playing this song, a tribute to Glenn Hansard, who sadly was died yesterday in a motorbike crash in Ireland. You might know the name, you might not, but he was an Oscar winner for a song called Falling Slowly from the musical movie called Once. He had a group in Ireland, of course, in the 90s called Frames, and he was also, of course, the star, one of the stars of the fantastic movie The Commitments, of course, where he played Outspan, the guitarist in that movie, and we deeply miss him. He was an amazing talent, amazing songwriter, amazing singer, and a rather good actor, originally from Ballymun in Dublin, and he leaves behind his wife and his kids, and only at the age of 56 years old. So a great loss to the musical industry and to all his friends, all his fans. We send our best and all our, you know, it's just one of those things. Very, very sad news. But there we go. We will move on with Joan Baez, The Night They Drove Old Dixie Down.

Dollar Classic from Sad Cafe. Everyday Hurts. Before that, Joan Baez and The Night They Drove Dixie Down. It is, of course, a Thursday morning. What's the weather doing where you are this morning? Always ask that question. Just nice to know if you've got sunshine, if you've got overcast, is it chilly? Well, at the moment it's 16 Celsius in the studio where I am. Well, not in, outside the studio where I am. What's it like where you are this morning? Are you waking up to sunshine? Are you waking up to overcast, a little bit of drizzle? Or you've got the really hot sunshine? Really like to know. So let me drop me a message, studio@breakfastradio.co.uk. And of course, oh, through the usual social media, you can do that, of course, as well. Right, let's do some David Soul, a little bit of Don't Give Up. And then, well, I'll come back and tell you what's coming up.

David Soul. Don't give up on us. Well, not till 10 o'clock this morning, anyway. Star, of course, of Starsky and Hutch. One of my favourite shows of the time. Huggy Bear, you remember Huggy Bear? Of course you do. Now, what have we got coming up in the show this morning? Well, of course, we've got 60s and 70s through till 8 o'clock this morning. And then after 8 and before 10 o'clock, of course, we'll have a look at what day it is, the celebrity birthday. It's a new little feature we're going to bring in on a Thursday. It's called Your Musical Track. We'll take a track from a movie, musical movie or a musical theatre production, and we'll give it a little bit of a play. So we've got a bit of a classic one coming up for you this morning. What else? Well, we'll see as we go. And of course, we've got our competition as well for you to go and see Five at Trentham Live. Got my record of the week. Oh, can we fit it all in before 10 o'clock? Well, we'll do our best. Also, I did ask you what's the weather doing. Sandra said it's lovely and sunny where she is this morning up in Scotland. Tommy said 16 Celsius at the moment, drizzly but warm. And just said another classic. Well, I try my best. I do try my best, Tommy. So let me know what it's doing where you are. I'm always intrigued to find out, as they say. Right, should we do a bit of Carl Douglas right now? A song that doesn't really get played on the radio at all. But it should do. It's called Run Back. Follow that up with The Animals.

That doesn't mean going out without a bottom. It's obviously going out and drinking copious amounts of alcohol and having food with it. You usually get, what, an hour or a couple of hours. Have you ever done one of those? I've never done a bottomless brunch. But again, I'm not really a drinker, so I'm not sure if it would be worth it for me to do. But if you've done one, let me know. Also, good morning to Caroline this morning, getting ready to head out to work to celebrate her boss's birthday on her last day as well. Not Caroline's last day, because Caroline becomes the boss. Yeah, congratulations, Caroline. Congratulations indeed. Well, let's do some Jam, a little Eton Rifles, and then the Doors. Well, I'm going to float. Oh, yeah, why not? Yeah, let's throw some T-Rex in there as well.

Mark Bowl and T-Rex, get it on before that the doors, light my fire and force out the jam. And a little Eton Rifle coming up to 7:44. 16 minutes to 8 already. Tommy messaged in about the old bottomless brunch. He said they went out in Edinburgh for one of those. We were all up in apparently having a pool match, but it was cancelled because the opposition couldn't manage to get a team together. So they all spent the day in Edinburgh and came home the next day, probably with hangovers, knowing Tommy and the gang. Is that true, Tommy? It is the Breakfast Show. It is a Thursday morning. Penultimate one, as I've said, for this week. Can you believe it's Friday tomorrow already? I know. Right, would you like something that doesn't get played again that often on the radio? How about a bit of classical gas? This is Mason Williams.

Oh, the great Jackson Browne and Somebody's Baby. Before that, Mason Williams, Classical Gas. I was thinking of playing some music by Sky at some point. Might do that next week as well. You remember the group Sky? I think we might throw some into the show next week, definitely. Well, that just about wraps up 60s and 70s for this Thursday morning. We'll, of course, return for the final time this week tomorrow. But up to the news we go with a little Thin Lizzy and a bit of ELO. So we'll start with Dancing in the Moonlight, a little bit of a live version. Then, hopefully, Mr. Blue Sky from ELO. I'll see you after the news at 8 o'clock.

We need your helping hands. On saxophone from the Graham Parker Band, like you to make a lot of noise. Channel on saxophone.

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1: 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And here's the latest.
2: Water supplies are depleting when they shouldn't be. That's what campaigners are warning as half the country is plunged into drought. Environmental charity River Action say billions of litres is lost to leaks and trillions to private companies taking it from rivers, aquifers and lakes. They're calling for a review into licences and for the government to ensure there's a fully funded water resilience plan. Erica Popplewell is their spokesperson.
3: And how we can be more efficient with the water and really hold water companies to account for the leakage instead of relying on households to cut demand through things like hosepipe bans, which really detrimentally impacts so many households.
2: An Environment Agency spokesperson says the licences are reviewed regularly. Meanwhile, a major incident's been declared after a large fire on the Suffolk coast. Officials say around 90 firefighters were tackling the blaze. In Scotland, crews say they're making significant progress tackling a fire in the Cairngorms that broke out 2 weeks ago. Elsewhere, over £8 billion will be invested in nuclear submarines, with the new HMS Dreadnought set to be up and running by the 2030s. Some of the money will also go towards Britain's second new boat. Prime Minister Andy Burnham says keeping the country safe is the government's first responsibility. It'll also form a part of his scheme to tackle youth unemployment, supporting thousands of jobs. Elderly people are more likely to face long waits in A&E than younger patients. According to data, more than a fifth are waiting over 12 hours. Analysis by the Nuffield Trust think tank shows how elderly and frail patients aged 81 and over are often the worst affected by issues such as corridor care. Mark Dayan is their spokesperson.
4: It really underlines, I think, the depth of the problem the NHS has in being able to have beds free to put emergency patients into. Even as we've got a bit better at arranging GP appointments, arranging planned hospital appointments, that ability to admit somebody to hospital in an emergency, particularly patients with those, really is just not recovering.
2: And NASA are preparing for the launch of a brand new space telescope that could help solve the mysteries of the universe. It'll be able to take pictures 100 times larger than the Hubble telescope, allowing scientists to study planets well beyond our solar system. For On Radio News Hub, I'm Frankie Hairsine.
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2: Cloud and patchy rain moving southeastwards across England and Wales. Sunny at times though, with some wind and blustery showers across Scotland. Slightly cooler today with highs of 27 degrees Celsius.
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10: Harry Potter and the Cursed Child has celebrated its 10th anniversary. The play, a sequel to J.K. Rowling's seven-book series, debuted in the West End in 2016 and has since been seen by more than 2.5 million people. A total of 276 cast members have taken to the Palace Theatre stage over the last decade. Michael B. Jordan is to appear in the remake of The Thomas Crown Affair. The upcoming romantic heist film, which is a second remake of the 1968 original, sees Jordan stealing Vincent van Gogh's Sunflowers, hit out next March. Ewan McGregor and Alan Cumming have joined the cast of Supernova, a theatre adaptation of Harry McQueen's 2020 hit film. The play features Sam and Tusker, a couple who've been together for 20 years, when one of them is diagnosed with early onset dementia. And tributes have poured in for the Oscar-winning Irish actor and musician Glenn Hansard. The man who wrote Falling Slowly from the musical and film Once died in a motorcycle accident in Dublin on Wednesday. Bruce Springsteen says he's heartbroken at the news.

Welcome back. Second hour of your breakfast show for this Thursday morning. Kicking off with Modern Romance, Best Years of Our Lives. And there you go, Elton John and I'm Still Standing. One of my favourite videos of his, actually. Closely followed by the song Nikita, of course. That was a great video as well. Which, of course, a certain guitarist played on. And we know who that is. If you do, drop me a message. I'm not going to tell you. You can tell me who the guitarist. Very famous guitarist and singer, of course, played on that track. If you've heard my interviews with the man himself, then you'll know exactly who we're talking about. Right, let's have a quick look at what day it is today. We do know it's Thursday. It is the 30th of July. It's day 211 of the year 2026. And we're down to 154 days left till we hit 2027. Very important one today, International Day of Friendship. That's a very good excuse. If you haven't connected with anyone for a little while, time to get back in touch with them and say, look, I've missed talking to you. Well, they're seeing you. You know, old school friends, things like that. Oh, this is a good one. National Cheesecake Day. Mmm. We talked about cheesecake yesterday, didn't we? Was it yesterday? I think we talked about cheesecake. And I asked you what your favourites were. I do like a good cheesecake. Do you like it baked or do you like it just the standard cheesecake that you don't have to bake? Either. I'm quite happy either way, to be honest. Paperback book day today. Yeah, if you're into a little bit of reading, I've got loads of books, to be honest. But I now more sort of go towards the audiobooks because you can just sit back, close your eyes and relax and enjoy them. But yeah, paperback book day today. If you've got some, maybe one to read. National Climb a Mountain Day today. Yeah, right. Okay, fair enough. I think not. No, even climbing a pair of stairs, a couple of steps, I'll be going like, nah, not for me, but maybe for you. It's also, as we mentioned so far this week, it's National Fishing Month, so if you like to get out with your rod and do that, then of course it's up to you entirely. Anyway, we'll come back with your final days of the week, days of the whatever, days of this, days of that on the show tomorrow. Right, let's do some Dimash. And Tommy, no, that wasn't the right answer. It wasn't him. He might have played on it, but not on that track.

George and Michael, Wham, of course, Freedom, before that, DeVarge, Rhythm of the Night. Now, all this week, we've been given the opportunity to win a pair of tickets to go to Trentham Live on the Saturday, the 22nd, with C5. It's a fantastic festival taking place right through, and it's the fifth year, from the 20th of August through to the 23rd, but we've got tickets for the 22nd of August to see Five Live. Now, if you want to win those tickets, the question I've set you this week is, on that day, Five will be supported by another group. Who is the other group that is supporting Five on the 22nd of August? If you know the answer to that, get in touch at studio@breakfastradio.co.uk. So who is supporting Five at Trentham Live on the 22nd of August? The fantastic festival, it really is. Also on the festival, through the few days that it takes place, you've got the Fratels, you've got Madness, the Coral, Human League, Haircut 100. But we've got those tickets for the 22nd this year. And it's fifth year, as I said. So if you want to win those tickets, who are supporting Five on the 22nd of August at Trentham Live? It's as easy as that. Just drop me that email, studio@breakfastradio.co.uk, and you could be in for a chance to win those tickets and head off to Trentham Live. As I said, an absolute fantastic four-day event that's taking place between the 20th and the 23rd of August. And if you don't win, you can still go and get your tickets. Just check out Trentham Live on their socials and through their website as well. Right, shall we do some Adele? Set Fire to Rain? Why not? Classic and a beautiful tune.

0: Gonna love that. Adele, Set Fire to Rain. Now all this week we've had a record of the week. It comes from the fabulous Juvenile Rex, featuring our very good friend Gary Lamon, called Country Debris. Great feedback on this song, really is. So Gary, if you're listening this morning, and I know you occasionally listen in, this is your record, and this is Record of the Week. And it should start now.
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If you remember Neighbours, of course he played Harry. Yeah, that is Craig McLaughlin and Check 1-2 and the classic Mona. Before that, an absolute classic from Rembrandt and I'll Be There For You. Of course, the theme from the brilliant, brilliant TV series. Now, I think it ran for 12 seasons. I think it was something like that. Absolutely brilliant. Of course, Friends. And of course, before that, it was my record of the week from... excuse me, our very good friend Gary Lamin. So yeah, that we played again one more time tomorrow, and then it will go, of course, into my rotation. Right, I think I need a coffee. Right, some Black Eyed Peas, I've got a feeling, and then should we do some Kings of Leon? Oh yeah, and then some Kaiser Chiefs. Tommy, it might be time to open your window if it isn't already. I got it.

I certainly don't. That's the Kaiser Chiefs before that, Kings of Leon and Sex on Fire, and before that the Black Eyed Peas and I Got a Feeling. Now the Cambridge Rock Festival kicks off today. Campsite opens at 11 a.m. this morning. The arena and the bars open at 5 p.m. today, and music starts at 5:30 today, right through the weekend. I went to the Cambridge Rock Festival a couple of years ago with my late great friend Mark, who's here. We went backstage and did all sorts of things. It was absolutely brilliant. My legs were giving me a little bit of jip on the day, so I saw a few acts as well. It was a good, it was a great festival if you get the chance to go to it. It's the Cambridge Rock Festival, and it's at Harlock's Farm, which is adjacent to Ben's Yard in Stanningney, Ely, Ely, Cambridge, CB75TR. It's a great festival, and of course, if you want to get tickets for that, they're still available, of course. Box office opens at 11 a.m. this morning as well. Oh, sorry, 11 a.m. on Thursday morning. Today, it is Thursday. It is Thursday. What am I talking about? And as I said, it runs right through. So if you want to get down there, it's a great four-day festival. It really is. If you like your rock music, it's definitely worth a visit from my very good friends down there. So go and enjoy it. Shall we continue with a little bit of rock? Why not? A bit of Guns N' Roses, Sweet Child of Mine.

Guns N' Roses, Sweet Child of Mine. Right, two songs to take us up, would you believe, to the news at 9 o'clock. So that's our second of our under our belt. But we'll do a bit of The Whispers and the beat goes on. But first, staying in that rock mood, how about a bit Bon Jovi? And Living on a Prayer. I'll see you after the news at 9 o'clock.

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1: 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And here's the latest.
2: Campaigners are warning that water supplies are being lost unnecessarily as half the country suffers with drought. Private companies have licenses to take trillions of litres of water out of rivers, lakes and aquifers a year, and billions is lost to leaks. Environmental charity River Action is calling on the government to review water licenses and to ensure stable supplies. Erica Popplewell is their spokesperson.
3: We feel that there's a double standard in this story. Millions of people face hosepipe bans while commercial licenses permit 33 trillion litres a year to be abstracted. And that this is a systemic failure, not a household problem. This is due to decades of underinvestment, leakage and outdated licensing regimes.
2: An Environment Agency spokesperson says the licenses are reviewed regularly. Meanwhile, properties have been evacuated as crews tackle a Heathland wildfire on the Suffolk coast. A major incident was declared after reports of a fire near Leeston shortly after 5:30 yesterday afternoon. Over £8 billion is being put into nuclear submarines to boost Britain's defence and create jobs. Andy Burnham says security isn't just about what we build, but also who builds it, adding that the nuclear scheme will support 47,000 jobs. Elderly patients are more likely to face long waits in A&E than younger patients. Analysis by the Nuffield Trust think tank shows how elderly and frail patients aged 81 and over are often worst affected by issues such as corridor care. Experts have previously assumed that older adults spend longer in A&E because they're more likely to be admitted to hospital. Mark Dayan is from the Nuffield Trust.
4: There are a number of things that make that difficult at the moment. One of them, frankly, is that we've probably prioritised planned care above urgent care. That's been the flagship target. That's where the first choice of the money has gone. Another issue, which the Prime Minister spoke about today, is that a lot of the services that allow people to be safely sent home from hospital are really not in a good state.
2: And the white suit worn by John Travolta in Saturday Night Fever is expected to sell for up to $400,000 next month. It's part of a range of movie props going up for auction in LA, which will also include an axe from The Shining and an original golden snitch from Harry Potter. That's the latest from Radio News Hub. I'm Frankie Hersine.
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2: Cloud and patchy rain moving southeastwards across England and Wales. Sunny at times though, with some wind and blustery showers across Scotland. Slightly cooler today with highs of 27 degrees Celsius.
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8: Harry Potter and the Cursed Child has celebrated its 10th anniversary. The play, a sequel to J.K. Rowling's seven-book series, debuted in the West End in 2016 and has since been seen by more than 2.5 million people. A total of 276 cast members have taken to the Palace Theatre stage over the last decade. Michael B. Jordan is to appear in the remake of The Thomas Crown Affair. The upcoming romantic heist film, which is a second remake of the 1968 original, sees Jordan stealing Vincent van Gogh's Sunflowers hit out next March. Ewan McGregor and Alan Cumming have joined the cast of Supernova, a theatre adaptation of Harry McQueen's 2020 hit film. The play features Sam and Tusker, a couple who've been together for 20 years, when one of them is diagnosed with early onset dementia. And tributes have poured in for the Oscar-winning Irish actor and musician Glenn Hansard. The man who wrote Falling Slowly from the musical and film Once died in a motorcycle accident in Dublin on Wednesday. Bruce Springsteen says he's heartbroken at the news.

Before that, Luther Vandross, Never Too Much, kicking off your third. And would you believe your final hour of your breakfast show for this little Thursday morning? Do you know, tomorrow, 31st, of course, last day of the month. Then come Monday, we're into August. Well, technically, we're Saturday, we're into August. But for me, August will begin on the Monday. And we may have a very special guest on the show Monday or Tuesday. I'm just working out the dates at the moment, and I'll let you know about that. But did you know back in 2015, a German woman took legal action? Well, yeah, you think that, okay, against a squirrel. And do you know why? Because apparently the squirrel was stalking her. It didn't go very far. And the squirrel just said, no, sorry, I'm not paying up. I've collected my nuts all year. You're not getting any of them. Nope, not in the slightest. Right, let's do the Waterboys, The Hole of the Moon, and then a little REM.

Shiny Happy People. That's REM, or Rapid Eye Movement. Before that, the Water Boys and the Hole of the Moon. Now, a new feature we're introducing to a Thursday, which I did a while back, and did get a little bit of, people liked it, but we haven't done it for absolute ages, so bring it back for a Thursday. It's a little thing called Your Thursday Musical, where we'll pick a track, either from a musical film or a musical stage adaptation, whichever way you want to look it. This morning we're going back to 1967, and it's a musical that was adapted from an H.G. Wells novel called Kipps, the story of a simple soul. Yep, directed by George Sidney. We're talking about Half a Sixpence, of course. Starring Tommy Steele as Arthur or Artie Kipps, Julie Foster as Anne, and Cecil Richardson as the eccentric actor playwright Harry Chitlow. The music and lyrics were done by David Henker, and it was directed by, who was it directed by? As I said, George Sidney. So we're going to play that, and we'll play the classic. This is simply called Half a Sixpence. You're

That's Tommy Steele, who played Artie Kipps, and Julie Foster, who played Anna, or Anne. The film came out in 1967, based on the stage musical from 63, and also, which is a surprise, H.G. Wells' book, that he wrote in 1905, called Kipps, A Story of a Simple Soul. It's one of those films that you just comes on, it puts a smile on your face. It's just one of those. So that's the thing we're going to be doing every Thursday at some point during the 8 or 9 o'clock hour, probably the 9 o'clock hour on a Thursday, a little bit of a musical treat. It could be a modern day musical, it could be an old one like that. If you've got any ideas, just drop me an email, studio@breakfastradio.co.uk.

Right, a bit of Liquid Gold, Dance Yourself Dizzy, and a bit of Phil Collins. Coming up to 25 minutes to 10 on your breakfast show for this Thursday morning.

Phil Collins, Sandy, I Can't Hurry Love, before that Liquid Girl, and of course, Dance Yourself Dizzy. Shall we have a look at the celebrity birthdays this morning? If it's your birthday, you share it with Sir Christopher Nolan. He's 56 years old today. British-American film director, you know, from Oppenheimer, Dark Knight and Inception. Louise Wenner, 60 today, English singer, songwriter and author and lead singer of the group Sleeper. Daley Thomas, the British Olympic gold medalist and decathlon winner. He is 68 years old today. Phil Fearon, has been a guest on the show, lovely guy. He's 70 years old today, English singer, songwriter and, of course, Galaxy and Dancing Tight. Rats Scabbers, 71 years old today. English musician and drummer with the punk band The Damned, and 71 years old today. Turning 73 years old today, it's Phil Davis, English actor, writer and director, of course, star of things like Quadrophenia, more recently Vera Drake and Sherlock. Francis de la Tour, the English actor you'll know from The History Boys, Harry Potter and, of course, Rising Dampers. Mrs. Jones, she is 82 years old today. And finally, turning, would you believe, 68 years old today, it's English singer-songwriter with hits like Running Up the Hill, Hounds of Love, and of course Wuthering Heights. That of course is Kate Bush, 68 years old today. So a very happy birthday to her, and happy birthday to all those I've just listed. And of course, if it's your birthday today, a very happy birthday from all of us on The Breakfast Show. Let's do some Wuthering Heights. Heathcliff, Heathcliff, I'm missing you, Heathcliff.

Kate Bush, Wuthering Heights. Happy birthday to Kate. 68 years old today. And as I said, if it's your birthday today, a very happy birthday from all of us here on the Breakfast Show. I do want to say happy birthday to Blake. That's Paul Kazam's son. He turns 21 years old today, so happy birthday, Blake. Now, earlier on, we gave you the chance to enter our competition, of course, to win tickets to go and see Five at Trentham Live. If you missed the question, we will repeat it for the final time tomorrow. And if you've entered and you've got it right, you could go into the draw on Monday for us to draw out. And you could be off to Trentham Live to see these guys.

That's five. Keep on moving. As I said, if you missed a question we've been running all this week, I'll repeat it again tomorrow for your chance to win a pair of tickets to go and see them at Trentham Live. So tune in tomorrow after 8 or after 9 or in that last 2 hours of the show when we'll give you the question. Right, we've got a few more songs to play. Shall we do another one? I think so. It's the Boys Town Gang. Can't take my eyes off you. I'm going to play this for Dave. Because when he dresses up, he always dances around to this particular song. Go on, Dave. Dance around the kitchen. Oh, and Dean as well. He dances around the cellar. You're just

The Voice Down Gang. Can't Take My Eyes Off You, originally recorded, I think, by Andy Williams, if I'm not too much mistaken. But that just about wraps up the show for this morning. Two more songs to take us out. We'll do those in a moment. But can I say thank you very much indeed for your company over the last 3 hours. We're back tomorrow for the final show of the week. We'll kick off with 60s and 70s at 7 a.m. We've got a Junior Choice song, another play of my record of the week, and your final chance to enter our competition to win tickets to see Five. And of course, after 9, it will be your top 10. You've just got to work out the year. Till then, have a wonderful day, whatever you're doing. Some great shows still to come on your favourite radio station between now and the end of the day. We'll leave you with a bit of a Take That, but first, a bit of Will Smith. I'll see you tomorrow from 7 a.m.

Attention, attention. Drop zone in 5, 4, 3, 2, 1.

Opening the show on a Thursday, a sunny Thursday at that. It is, of course, Boney M. A big hello to you, wherever you are. Yes, it's Thursday. We're nearly at the end of the week, and the weekend's just around the corner. Hopefully, the weather, I'll get my teeth in yet. It's early, what can I say? The weather will hold out for you, and we will have a wonderful warm weekend. Temperatures yesterday here in the northeast got to 26 degrees. Elsewhere around the country, pretty much the same. Down south, well, hot, hot, hot. Oh, yes, indeed. And, well, it makes everybody happy, doesn't it? Everybody happy. Happy boys and happy girls. Sati.

A sound of Amy I. Stewart. Is it Amy I? Amy E. I don't know. Two I's at the end of it. Amy Stewart, keep on doing what you're doing. And before that, new artist, Arrhythmics. Sisters are doing it like sisters are supposed to doing it. Anyway, you're listening to George Heron. Is the Daily Drop. A big hello to you, wherever you are, whatever you're doing. I hope you're enjoying this warm weather and not suffering too much with it. It has been warm over the last couple of days, and it's going to continue for the next couple of days. We did have some rain the other day, which was a welcome bit of rain for all, but we haven't seen any rain. And have you noticed how the fields, when you're looking out, have gone a yellow colour? Yeah, they've scorched because, well, there's no rain to keep them green. So it's not that I'm complaining, of course. Looking out the window, downtown County Durham, it's much the same as yesterday. High clouds. We got some blue splatterings. We got some grey clouds floating along. A little bit of a breeze, but not much going on. And it is still quite warm. And as I say, it's going to stay that way for the foreseeable future. Anyway, Alphabell, Forever Young. This is the dance version, though. I like this version.

What a great track. It was, of course, Billy Joel, I Am the Entertainer. And it's one of those tracks that just gets you going, doesn't it? It's brilliant. Yes, indeed. The honest me, as I say, George Heron, it is the Daily Drop. And look at the time. My goodness, half an hour's already gone. Where does the day go? Well, I don't know. It ticks across and then we go to bed, I guess. Right, talking about, are you sleeping all right with regards to the heat wave that we're currently going through? And I did warn you at the beginning of the week. I did say, oh yes, there's another heat wave coming. I remember saying it. And all my doubters went, nah, there's not. Ha-ha. Well, there is, and it's here. So there you go. Are you watching anything on the telly? My wife and I, we've been watching TV. We've been watching that Sheridan Smith thing, The Cage. Really, really good. Really enjoyed it. My wife said it wasn't her best work, but hey, what the heck. I think it was all right. I quite enjoyed it, to be fair. But there's a series that you might have heard of, which is currently on Apple TV. It's called Ted Lasso. It's about a man who runs a football team here in the UK. But the problem is he's American and he's never run a football team before. He's actually only ever ran American football. So he doesn't understand the term soccer and what it entails. But he takes on his club anyway. It's got some great stars in it and it's well worth watching. And season three. Is it three or four? Anyway, it's coming back. That's all I know. I can't remember what season it is, but it is coming back, so look out for that one. And if you haven't seen it, get on Apple TV. It is free, so you can watch it without paying and subscribing. And this is the theme tune of it. Have a listen to this.

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0: From the depths of downtown County Durham, it's The Daily Drop with George Herron.

you remember him? Curtis Steiger. You're All That Matters to Me. And before that, of course, Guns N' Roses. Knock, knock, knock, knock, knock, knock, knock, knock, knock, knock, knock, knock on heaven's door. I do like that particular song. I know it hasn't got that many knocks in it. Big hello to Tony and Sarah down there in South Shields who are listening in. Now, if you're anywhere near South Shields in September, well, look out for a show that's coming your way. It's called The Lifeboat. And here's a fact. Did you know South Shields, the place where I was born, is famous for a lot of things? Not only is it famous for, well, producing me, but it also is the home and birthplace of none other than Frank Williams, the Formula One mogul, the man who was behind the Williams Formula One team. Yes, Frank Williams. Sir Frank Williams came from South Shields. Yes, he did. There's been all sorts of wonderful people coming out of South Shields as well, so yeah. But there is a big show coming up. And the reason I mention people coming out of South Shields is because, well, the big show. There was a chap back in the day called Willie Woodhave. Willie Woodhave was challenged. He was an inventor. He invented all sorts of stuff. And he was challenged to make a lifeboat. A lifeboat that could go out and save people's lives. So he did. And his, well, idea was then stolen by another chap. And, well, they fought over who was the inventor, and, well, Greyhead got the accolade for making the first lifeboat, but it was actually taken from a collaboration of parts from his idea and also Willie Woodhave's idea. So, South Shields is the birthplace of the lifeboat, which, as we know, is in every port in every country. There is a lifeboat somewhere to be had, invented on the River Tyne, right there in South Shields. My goodness gracious me. Who knew? Well, you do now. So there you go. And the show that I'm talking about is a musical which has been put on by the Little Theatre in Clayton, and it tells that story, a story of skullduggery, a story of, well, greed, and a drama of the most miraculous maritime invention, the lifeboat. I'll tell you more about it when it's near the time, but it's September the 8th to the 12th. Can't miss it. And you shouldn't miss it because I'm in it.

That stopped quickly, didn't it? Blacklist, of course, hands up. Hey, look at that, we've passed the first hour. My goodness, 1 hour, 6 minutes in. Whoa, where does the time go? I tell you what, we were talking about things on telly and all things, sort of Netflix-y. I watched a film the other day. It was about the evening before and the weather before Normandy D-Day landings, and it was brilliant. It was basically how one man who was a meteorologist was saying June the 5th is going to be terrible. And nobody believed him because it was sunny days, bright sunshine. But then by the 4th, the evening of the 4th, the storm came and he was right. But by that time, things had been put into motion. So there was no turning back. But by a sheer miracle, and this is factual history, you know, by sheer miracle, the weather broke enough to allow D-Day landings in 1944 to go ahead. So it's on their Netflix now. Well worth watching. And one other thing that's on Netflix well worth watching, of course, is Grease. Here's the Megamix. Automatic. Systematic. Hydromatic. Why's Grease lightning?

I am the one and only, said Chesney Hawkes. Do you remember him? Wasn't he the son of somebody famous? I can't remember now. Shall we Google it and find out? Chesney Hawkes. It's great having two computers, isn't it? Chesney Hawkes. Chesney Lee Hawkes, an English songwriter and occasional actor. He started his career at the age of 19 when he appeared in the film Buddy Song, which is featuring his own single, the one we just heard. I am the one and only. Len Hawkes was his dad. There we go. And Carol Dilworth. Len Hawkes, of course, the singer. Len Hawkes, Chip Hawkes, born in England. He was a musician. Member of the Tremolos. There we go. I knew he had some sort of famous thing going on. Just couldn't remember what it was. Oh, my goodness gracious me. A big hello to you, wherever you are, whatever you're doing. The weekend is fast approaching. Have you got plans? Are you going anywhere in particular? There's loads going on. And, of course, it's also the end of July. Yes, by the time we get back next week, it will, of course, be August. And you think, August already. Oh, my God. And August, it's synonymous with cold, dark nights, isn't it? Snow. Well, not August, but it's kind of the start, isn't it? So you think, well, that's the summer over. August's here. But it's not really, because August and September are usually quite warm months as well. So let's just enjoy the joyride, said Roxette.

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0: From the depths of downtown County Durham, it's The Daily Drop with George Herron.

wasn't, you know, special. It was just a 50 pence. Didn't know what was in there. But there is one 20 pence coin out there that if you find it, you need to look for. It hasn't got a date on it. Now, 20 pences all have dates on. Every coin has a date on a date of minting. But there's a 20 pence coin out there that's worth about 70 quid. 70 quid for 20 pence. If you put 20 pence in a fruit machine and won 70 quid, you'd be a happy dude, wouldn't you? Yeah, of course you would. Well, go through your pockets. Find yourself a 20 pence or go through your money box. And if you find a 20 pence that hasn't got a date on it, then you've got something going on there because it's a very rare 20 pence. There are out there. There's plenty. We've got two. My wife, I told her about it. She went through a box and she found two. So that's 140 quid for the sake of 40 pence. Not bad, not bad, not bad. Anyway, we're climbing up to the top of the hour. You're listening to George Aaron. It is Thursday. Nearly done. How's about a bit of Wigfield? Come on, get up and dance with me.

The holiday season is firmly upon us, as we all know, and many people will be travelling abroad. Now, if you want some entertainment, just get up early in the morning, go into your balcony and go and look by the pool, especially if you've got the Tenerife, Lanzarote, you know, some of the Spanish resorts as well, like Torremolinos and it. Just watch the pool wars. I don't understand why people get up at like the crack of dawn just to go down and put a towel on a sunbed, an uncomfortable sunbed, right next to another sunbed, right next to another sunbed, next to a pool. And then they go off to breakfast, go off to do the shopping, and then they come back and sit on the sunbed for 10 minutes and then go to the bar. And what is it with people doing that? I mean, why? Why do you have these sunbed wars? It's ridiculous. What? I'm on holiday. That's my sunbed. It's going to be mine for the rest of the week. Well, crack on if that's what you want to do, but you're just ridiculous. Absolutely ridiculous. You know, I was in a hotel last September and they were doing it, and it was crazy because during the day, there was probably about 200 sunbeds around the pool, and these four people, turns out they were German, four people came down every morning, put their sunbeds out, their towels on the sunbeds, put a book, and then disappeared, went off for a walk, came back about 2 o'clock in the afternoon, lay on the sunbed. The problem with that was, of course, those four sunbeds, yeah, okay, but there was 200 sunbeds, and the other 180-odd weren't being used, so it was ridiculous. Absolutely ridiculous. But hey, each to their own, I suppose. Each to their own. Do you get involved in that? Do you get involved in the sunbed wars? No, I don't either. I think it's ridiculous, but there you go. Hang on a second. I'll tell you what, let's play Summer in South Shields, shall we? Let's get that summer feel going on, shall we? Why not?

0: Next stop, somewhere beautiful.
1: Next stop, somewhere beautiful. Sounds nice, doesn't it? That was a song I wrote, Santorini Smiles, it's called, and you can get that on all of the download platforms, Spotify, blah, blah, blah, blah, blah, blah, blah. All you got to do is just go on the Spotify, blah, blah, blah. Well, that's me done, ladies and gentlemen. Thank you so much for tuning in today. I'll be back tomorrow. Tomorrow, of course, is Friday. Oh, yes, it is. Playing us out, it's another track I wrote. It's this one. Oh, oh, oh, oh. Whoa.

All Motown shows are dedicated to Lawrence Payton, Ronaldo, Obi Benson, Abdul, Duke Fakir, and the wonderful Levi Stubbs. From now on, the Motown Show.

Oh, yes. Finished off last week with the wonderful Billy Eckstine and Lost from the unreleased records released in 1967, but not released until 2017 in the UK. 67 unreleased Motown records kicks on this week with a record written by Brian Holland, Lamont Dozier and Edward Holland Jr. First done, of course, by the Supremes and also done by Junior Walker and Choker Campbell. But this is the version done down in Los Angeles by the Underdogs.

next track on this wonderful unreleased album written by Tommy Boyce and Bobby Hart, and a big hit for the Monkees back in the 60s. This is the Underdogs version of Last Train to Clarksville.

Clarksville, courtesy of the Underdogs, and James Dean, William Weatherspoon and Jimmy Barnes put this little track together for the wonderful James Ruffin, Jimmy Ruffin's I Feel Like I'm Falling in Love Again, 1967, unreleased Motown.

See, that was Jimmy Ruffin, and the next three tracks, in fact, the next four tracks, come from Marvin Gaye. Fly Me to the Moon, the 1967 version, Mariah, 1967 version 2, All the Way, 1967 version 2, and Funny, Not Much, and What to Come, all from the Sound of the Times. He recorded stuff by Nat King Cole and those sort of artists to give the tribute from Marvin Gaye to the old school, so to speak. Let's play those great records heading your way now. Four in a row from Marvin Gaye.

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funny not much, and quite a few more come in that style, which might have been recorded back in 1967. More theme from Mondo Cane, 1967 version 2. This will make you laugh, written by Harry Higginbotham. And Fanny, 1967 version 2. Ah, interesting. And what's new, 1967 version 2? Where Are You, 1967 version 2? And Barbara McNair's version of Lost, as done by Billy Eckstein last week. Let's move on now and play you these great records from Marvin Gaye on the Motown label, and also Miss Barbara McNair. Fabulous sounds from the best genre of music ever, in my humble opinion. This will make you laugh, funny, fanny, what's new, are you gone, and Lost here.

written by Frank Wilson, Ronald Miller, a version of Blosters done by Billy Eckstine earlier last week, and Bob McNair's version, a wonderful voice, fabulous singer. His next record was an unreleased hit for Kim Weston. They got re-released. It was a big hit for on the Northern Soul scene. Let's move on now and play this one from the Underdogs. You Hit Me Where It Hurt Me.

There we go. A great track there from the Underdogs. You Hit Me White Where It Hurt Me by Michael Vervano, George Curran, Sylvie Moy, and Ardeen Taylor, Ricky Matthews, and Michael Vervano put the next track down for the Underdogs. It's called It's My Time. Let's see what you think. This one from Los Angeles, the Motown sound.

0: Good record, good bouncy sound there from the Underdogs. And Underdogs are still with us. And I'm going to play you one in a short while by them, which I think is an awesome track. But firstly, Brian Holland, Mendoza, and Edmund Holland Jr. wrote down a thing called If You Don't Want My Love, and the Underdogs recorded it. It's coming next on the Motown Show.
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If you don't know My Love, what a great record. Brian Holland and Mendoza wrote that one, but this next record, put together by Clarence Ball and Maurice Broadnax, and again recorded by the Underdogs, is an awesome dance record. If you like your Northern Soul, sit back and relax. Oh no, don't sit back and relax. Get the tank out, put it on the carpet or on the floor, or on the lino even better. Not the carpet, need some backing then. On the lino and slip along to this one. Oh, what a record. Sit back. Oh no, don't sit back. Stay with this one. What a

0: Baby, what a great record from the Underdogs. I must admit, I did have that cut to vinyl. And it's a great dancer for the Northern Soul scene in the UK. Fabulous record for dancing to. Let's move on now and play next one. Again, Holland Dozier, Holland involved with this one, as they were involved with a lot of records as recorded by the Four Tops. What goes up must come down. And Berry Gordy wrote Standing In Yesterday for Chris Clark. The next two tracks on the Motown Show. 1967 unreleased Motown music, the best.
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1: Who qualifies for the food bank?
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Motown from the wonderful Chris Clark, Standing in Yesterday. And your next track written by Maurice Broadnax again and Clarence Paul, Baby My Love Is Showing. Oh, but what a vocal to play this one with. Gladys Knight and the Pips. 67, unreleased.

Baby, My Love is showing the big, broad sounds of Gladys Knight and the Pips on Motown 67 unreleased. And if I am lucky, I am lucky because I'm just playing these great records. Henry Cosby, Sylvia Moy, Angelica Moy wrote this record. It's called If I Am Lucky and recorded by the wonderful Barbara McIntyre.

Thank you, Barbara. If I am lucky. Now, according to the unreleased Motown Dedications records I pick it up from, this was written by Bobby Head. It wasn't. It was written by Roosevelt Jameson and first recorded by O.V. Wright in 1965. This is the Messengers version of the record, also recorded by Otis Redding on the Otan, on the record. That's Otis Redding sings soul. It's called That's How Strong My Love Is. This is the version that's done by Messengers on Motown in 1967, left in the vault.

That's how strong my love is. I must admit, it's more powerful. But that's not bad. Next record, William Stevenson and Ivy Joe Hunter put it together. Marvelous put it out as a single. But this is the Messengers version of I'll Keep Holding On.

Thank you, guys. You also cut a version of the Holland Dozier Holland track as recorded by the Supremes. My World Is Empty Without You. Sounds of the Messengers, right here

0: Thank you to the Messengers version of that great track, Motown track, My World Is Empty Without You. It's Junior Walker and the All-Stars are next. Amy Cherie, in brackets, Soul Darling, but with strings. As written by Willie Woods, Vic Thomas, James Graves and Lawrence Horn. Coming next on The Motown Show, the best genre of music ever.
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Junior Walker and the All-Stars were released Motown 1967. Amy Cherie, Soul Darling with Strings. Thank you, wonderful sound there. Soul Records with Junior Walker. Moving on now to the next track, written by Smokey and sung by Smokey and the Miracles. It's called Dream Girl. Goes like this.

Thank you, Smokey, for that great record. Dream Go. And heading your way now, Marvin Gaye, Thelma Coleman Gordy, and Anna Gordy Gay wrote this next record, and Chris Clark put her lips round it and sung it with excellence. All in The Promise of Tomorrow from Motown, unreleased 1967.

Thank you, Chris, for that wonderful rendition of All in the Promise of Tomorrow. More music heading your way, some great music, some great tracks as well. And I'm going to have a look at this one and play it. That is a wonderful track from the Four Temptations. It's called Since I Don't Have You, written by Dennis Lucier and Debbie Dean.

since I don't have you, the Temptations in there, in a imitable style. Marvellous, marvellous, marvellous music. Seek and You Shall Find, Ivy Joe Hunter and William Stevenson put this one together, and the Messengers put their vocals on it. Let's have a listen. Seek and you shall find. More Motown music.

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Henry Crosby, Sylvie Moore and Stevie Wonder put this next track together, and Barbara McNair put her vocal, wonderful vocal talents around it. It's called All I Want, A Little Bit of Love, and it goes a little bit like this one.

Thank you, Bob McLean. All I Want Is a Little Bit of Love. The next track was first recorded in a film back in 1951, I believe. It's had a big hit for Richard Chamberlain in the 60s. Also, the Alan Price set in the UK. And other people like The Man from Man had done it, and one or two others. But this version, left in the vaults in 1967 at Motown, was Shorty Long's version of Hi Lily.

Why Wait Short is one of a great little dancer there from the wonderful artist, sadly taken from us far too young in his lifetime. Next two tracks, both from the wonderful Gladys Knight and the Bips, both by, written by Dennis Lucier and Debbie Dean. The first one is Baby Don't Put Me Down, and the second one is This Why I Gave My Love to You. Gladys Knight and the Pips on the Motown Show.

This is why I gave my love to you. What a stormer from the magic of my Gladys Knight and the Pips and Motown's unreleased 1967 tracks. Why wasn't that released? Why? Never mind, if we were now, Henry Crosby, Steve Wonder, James Dean, William Weatherspoon released this record, wrote this record, recorded by the Velvets, and also released. But this is the alternate lead vocal to I'm in Love and I Know It, the Velvets on the Motown Show.

Marvelous, what a great record. Nearly to the end of the show, and a great show we've had from 1967 release. We'll be playing more next week from the same show. But let's move on now and play you two more great tracks. Love Woke Me Up This Morning, a version of the record first released by Marvin and Tammy, also recorded by Brenda Holloway. But this is Valerie Simpson's version. And finishing off the show with a great track from The Agents, 00 and a half, it's called, written by Harvey Fuqua, Johnny Bristol, Willie Brown, James Graves, Raymond Freeman and Vic Thomas. What a great record to finish off with. And next week we'll kick off with a great song from Junior Walker. Let's move on now and play these last two tracks, Valerie Simpson and The Agents, till the next time on the Motown Show. Don't go away. What's happening next is rather good on your station. And I'll leave you with these two great tracks. When is not just, hasta la vista. Toodle-pip.

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1: Well, we've seen the back of the World Cup for now, and Argentina don't have the World Cup or the Falkland Islands. So it's just a matter of time until the evenings draw in and Father Christmas tries to squeeze down the gas flue in the living room. We have two from a legend, Forgotten Corner, a classic cover, a novelty record, the film of the day, radio dating, a visit to Classical Corner, one-hit wonders. We'll hear from The Builders, Celebrity Watch, The Doctor's Surgery, Ghost Watch, Alien Investigation, and there's interesting facts in It's All True. If you want to tell me Jude Bellingham's phone number,
0: send an email

Britain's number one on this day in 1985 was the Eurythmics. There Must Be an Angel Playing with My Heart. And now, we present... Two from the legends that are Wham!

0: Two from the legend that are Wham. Firstly, you heard Young Guns' Go For It, which got to number 3 in 1982. That was their first hit. And you just heard The Edge of Heaven, which got to number 1 in 1986. And that was their last hit. It's all true. Geographically, China covers 5 different time zones. However, only one standard time zone is used across the entire country.
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0: From their album Non-Stop Erotic Cabaret, that was the biggest selling record of 1981. Soft Cell, Tainted Love. The Short Interview. Today's Short Interview is with Margaret Thatcher. Margaret Thatcher, actually, you're not quite on mic. Can you turn to face me?
1: The ladies not for turning.
0: Margaret Thatcher, thank you very much. The Short
2: Interview. Music power.
0: The Bell Stars, Sign of the Times.

0: That was the Bell Stars, who got to number 3 in 1982. Their biggest hit in the UK, that was Sign of the Times.
1: Alien Investigation.
0: I was abducted by aliens and taken to their mothership.
2: How do you know it was the mothership?
0: I was told to tidy my room, eat my vegetables, comb my hair, and brush my teeth.
1: Alien Investigation.
3: All the hits.
0: British band The Ra Band didn't chart with this song in 1985. It was Are You Satisfied?

0: The Ra Band. Are you satisfied?
1: Film of the day.
0: The film Sister Act was one of the highest grossing films of 1992. And as with most successful films, it spawned a sequel in 1993, Sister Act 2, Back in the Habit. Loosely based on the life of Crenshaw High School choir instructor Iris Stevenson, the story sees Whoopi Goldberg reprising her role as Dolores Van Cartier as she finds herself coming to the aid of the nuns who need her help to save her old school. Maggie Smith is just one of the many actors who returned for the sequel, alongside a cast of schoolchildren.
2: Thank heaven you're here.
3: Class, this is your new teacher, Sister Mary Clarence. Class!
2: Well, congratulations. You're the new mayor of Sodom and Gomorrah.
4: Good morning. I'd like to introduce myself. My name is Sister Mary Clarence. I just figured out how I'm going to get you through this music class. Yes, yes. I'm going to turn you guys into a choir.
0: In order to save the school, Whoopi, disguised as Sister Mary Clarence once more, enters the music class into the All-State Music Competition to impress the school governors, and the results are in.
5: Thank you. The grand prize winner, St. Francis High School.
6: Simply outstanding.
7: What a performance.
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6: 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With a choir like that, we've got to get ready for next year's competition.
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0: Whilst not as big a hit as the original Sister Act film, the film still did very well. It was slated by the critics to start with, but the music of Lauryn Hill, amongst others, made sure the film has lived on as one of the most popular musical films of all time. This is the song that won them the competition. It's the cast of Sister Act 2 singing Joyful, Joyful.

From today's film of the day, Sister Act 2. That was the cast of Sister Act with Joyful Joyful. Classical Corner. Saint-Saëns, Carnival of the Animals.

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0: 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They got to number 9 with Drowning in Berlin.

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0: Base, the final frontier.
1: Sly and Robbie, boops, here to go. Sparks, this town ain't big enough

0: In 1972, American duo Sparks got to number two with This Town Ain't Big Enough for the Both of Us.
1: It's all true.
0: The highest divorce rate in the world by country is Luxembourg at 87%. The lowest is India with just 1%.

0: two totally different songs with the same title. The title is Heartbeat, and that was Nick Berry, who got to number two in 1992.
1: Two totally different songs with the same title.
0: And this is Steps, who got to number one in 1998.

Two totally different songs with the same title. Firstly, you heard Nick Berry, and that was Steps, both with Heartbeat. House music collective Stars on 54 recorded this for the film Studio 54. It's If You Could Read My Mind.

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1: Archaeology.
2: There I was, a digging his hole.
0: What do you get when you cross an archaeologist with a rock?
3: I don't know. What do you get when you cross an archaeologist with a rock?
0: An archaeologist with a bump on his head.
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0: This is Billy Idol. I remember when he was just William a bit lazy. Anyway, in 1984, he released Rebel Yell, and it did nothing. So he re-released it in 1985, and it went to number 6.

0: Billy Idol from his album Rebel Yell. That was Rebel Yell. Celebrity Watch. We cross over to our roving celebrity spotter, Will Seacombe. Will.
1: Thanks, Robin. I'm standing here outside the hospital where I've been all day. And at one point, I thought I saw Donald Trump, but it turned out it was just a trampled bag of cheesy puffs. I'm Will Seacombe. Back to you in the studio.
2: Let's do it.
0: American rapper Tone Loc got to number 21 in 1988 with a track from his album Loc'd After Dark. This is Wild Thing.

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0: British band Talk Talk got to number 46 in 1984 with a record that got loads of airplay from their album It's My Life. That was It's My Life. And now,
1: to From a Legend.
0: Two from the legend that are Spandau Ballet.

0: two from the legend that are Spandau Ballet. Firstly, you heard Communication, which got to number 12 in 1983, and that was Only When You Leave, which got to number 3 in 1984.
1: It's all true.
0: If you leave Tokyo by plane at 7 p.m, you would arrive at Honolulu at approximately 8 p.m. the previous day. Because of the international timeline and the 19-hour difference in the time zones.

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1: The Slow Selection.
0: Today's Slow Selection is from Madonna, from the soundtrack to the film Quest. This got to number 2 in 1985. Crazy for You.

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1: Ghost Watch. Why did the ghost go to the theatre?
0: I don't know. Why did the ghost go to the theatre?
1: To see a pantomime.

That was Third World with Now That We Found Love, one of two tracks to get to number 10. Do you know what the other one was? No, I didn't think so. But I do know what this is. U2, The Sweetest Thing, got to number 3 in 1998.

That's You Too with The Sweetest Thing. A classic cover. Today's classic cover was written and first recorded by Creedence Clearwater Revival member John Fogerty, who in 1975 recorded

British band Status Quo heard it and thought they could do their own version. So in 1977, Rockin' All Over the World got to number 3.

0: That's today's classic cover, Status Quo, got to number 3 in 1977 with Rockin' All Over the World. What did the nurse say when I asked her if she'd took the patient's temperature?
1: I don't know, Doctor.
0: What did the nurse say when you asked if she took the patient's temperature? She said, no, is it missing?
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0: But I know what you have been missing, and that's Tony Basil.

0: Tony Basil got to number two in 1982 with Mickey.
1: Famous people with birthdays.
0: Tony Basil has a birthday. Sting definitely has a birthday.
1: Famous people with birthdays.
0: And talking of Sting, the Police got to number five in 1980 with Did-Doo-Doo-Doo-Did-Da-Da-Da.

0: From the album of the same name, that's Faith by George Michael.
1: It's all true.
0: There are no rivers in Saudi Arabia.
1: It's all true. The Robin Simpkins Hospital Radio Show. Two tracks on the subject of
0: currency. And we start off with the Flying Lizards. They got to number 5 in 1979 with Money.
2: The best things in life are free.

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That was Money from the Flying Lizards. And this is The Adventures of Stevie V. He got to number two in 1990 with Dirty Cash.

0: two tracks on the subject of currency. 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
1: Forgotten Corner.
0: Now, have you got split ends? 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

0: New Zealand band Split Enz got to number 12 in 1980 with I Got You.
1: The builders are in.
2: Where did the builder buy his jacket made from bricks?
3: I don't know.
4: Where did the builder buy his jacket made from bricks?
2: From a hardware

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0: taken from their album Hysteria. 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
1: It's a novelty record.
0: Street band, Toast.
2: Morning, all. I'd like to tell you about when I was a young boy. Must have been 3 or 4 months old at the time. I didn't really know what I wanted, and if I did, I wouldn't have been able to tell anybody, because all I could do was gurgle. So I sat there in my high chair, thinking one day, looking at me tray and thinking, what I'd give for a meal on there. So I started looking around to see what I could have. I was rubbing my eggy soldier in my head, trying to think. And then I looked in the corner, and there's a little bread bin with its mouth open, just staring at me like. And then I looked in, and I saw bread. I thought, oh yeah, I'll have toast. A little piece of toast. Well, then I started getting older. I hated this, I hated that. Expensive steak was ludicrous, and cafes couldn't cater for the finer things in life. The upper crust was not for me, I could tell that. So I'd go back home, switch a kitchen light on, put the grill on, slip a slice under, and have toast. A little piece of toast. Because there's so much to choose from. There's brown bread, white bread, all sorts of wholemeal bread. It comes in funny packages with writing on the side. But it doesn't matter which one you have, because when you cut the crust off, have it with marmalade or butter, cheese, tomatoes, beans, banana, or chocolate. If it's strange, it doesn't really matter. Oh no, it all goes with toast. Just toast. I'm going to think about it some.

0: Well, I go down the supermarket with me basket in me, and I'm walking from one counter to another trying to find the bread store, but I can't find it anywhere. And then I bump into a mother with a baby in a basket, and she says,
1: "Oh, look, you start him off again. I'll come down with a little bit of peace and quiet to get some bread to go home to make toast. Just toast. I like toast."
0: Yeah, but I don't half like toast. Okay, scrape that toast, boys.

0: I can't think about it anymore. 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It's no good.
1: Hey, listen, I'm getting a bit brand off staying here.
0: Me too.
1: Should we go and have some toast?
0: It's a good idea.
1: Why not?
0: Okay.
1: I've got the grill on.
0: Nice. Got any brown bread?
1: Yeah.
0: I've got wholemeal bread.
1: Toast. Wheatmeal bread.
2: The toast.
1: All sorts of toast.
0: Let's go.
1: It's over here somewhere in there.

Today's novelty record is Toast by Street Band, also known as the Q-Tips. They got to number 18 in 1978. Well, that's it from me. Thank you.

0: I can still remember when I...
1: Through and now till six. All the usual bits and pieces on the way. The non-stop 4x4, traffic and travel. Same title, different song. The 5 o'clock sing-along. The wheel and back to the old school.

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1: From the Sky News Center at 3. A wildfire the size of around 140 football pitches is burning close to a nuclear power plant in Suffolk. Aerial footage shows a blanket of smoke over a very dry Dunwich Heath. Hundreds of residents have been evacuated from their homes. Crews don't think the wind will push flames towards the Sizewell site. Prime Minister Andy Burnham's been kept updated.
2: We got the situation under close monitoring. I'm receiving regular updates. It is a very serious incident. I will make sure that Suffolk Fire and Rescue Service have all of the support, the mutual aid from other services that they need.
1: A man's been jailed for sexually assaulting and murdering his partner's two-year-old daughter on Teesside last September. Harrison Simpson will serve at least 28 years behind bars, while the child's mother, also convicted of murder, has been given a minimum of 22 years. The body of a Scottish woman who was found in a suitcase in Athens has been identified. Greek media is reporting the 38-year-old Elizabeth Jane Ross met up with friends 3 days before her disappearance. The Bank of England's held the cost of borrowing at 3.75%. It says inflation's fallen further than expected. The Mercury Prize shortlist's been announced, Debbie Ridgard reports.
3: Reminders of my past.
4: He might be 84 and have an extensive back catalogue, but Sir Paul's never been in the running for a Mercury Prize until now. The Boys of Dungeon Lane is one of 12 nominees for the award, which celebrates the year's best UK and Irish album. Just come be the man I need. Olivia Dean's among those returning to the shortlist, as do Florence and the Machine and former winners Dave and Suede. The winner will be announced in Newcastle in October.
1: And FIFA is planning to speed up the launch of its World Cup spin-off. It wants to bank £3 billion by October, despite members being told of a consultation ahead of a final decision. That's the latest. I'm Stevie Shillinglaw.
5: Good afternoon.
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1: And a very good afternoon. Oh, yeah. It is Bennett's Big Drive Time on the air on your favourite radio station. Aaron Bennett with you then. All the way through till 6. All your usual bits and pieces on the way, the non-stop for traffic and travel. Same title, different song. The 5 o'clock sing-along, the wheel and back to the old school. Will we have another laughing fit? We'll just have to wait and see. All that plus your requests as well. So get those in nice and early. The number you need if you want to phone in is 01253 934966. 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Come in the chat room on the stations that are currently taking the show. Starting off at the very beginning.
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1: This one will get you dancing. From Obsession. This is Tragedy. I meant to play this yesterday, but I ran out of time.

there, boss. Oh, sorry. This is Rab C. You listen to my friend, Aaron Bennett. Oh, all right. He'll play what you want. You know that. I mean, it's his show. He thinks he can play what he wants, but really, we want to hear what you want. So get in touch and let him know what you want. Then he'll no play what he wants. He'll play what you want. Does that make sense? You know what I'm trying to say, don't you? No? Oh, well. Get an interpreter. Get somebody to tell you what I'm talking about.

0: Cause
1: it is a blank slate, no diggity.
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1: Vanessa Carlton.
0: Black Street.
1: And a thousand miles.
0: We out, we out.
1: PDP remixing.
0: We out, we out.
1: And Fernando. And we had Obsession and Tragedy on the Nonstop 4 at 4. Time to say hello to you and give you some mentions.

Starting off here on Shout Radio in Blackpool, why is the system not connected, mate? We'll have to come back to them. I'll have to do it during the traffic and travel update. But we are on Proud Radio in Walsall, we're in the West Midlands.

0: 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I've just done that. 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Radio 7 in Prestatyn in North Wales. Never been to Prestatyn. I've been to Rhyl. But not Prestatyn. 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And hello to John, who is tuned in with everybody else on Wildstar Radio in the UK. Hello to Darren on Totally Cool Hits Radio as well, that's just popped up and said, press the button. I know, it's not the first time I've done that. Unfortunately, the way that our system works on Shout Radio, I can't just skip it to put it on straight to me. I've got to wait for the Queensland Tiger to finish playing. 01253 934 966 on the phone. 01253 934 966. 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
0: Here we go then with the traffic and travel update. Is it going to set off a laughing fit today, I wonder? I should have played the blooper before I played this from yesterday. Places with dirty names, believe me. The M50 in Hertfordshire eastbound is blocked at the moment and slow traffic due to a fuel spillage from the Traveller's Rest roundabout to Junction 3 for Newham. In Hampshire, the New Forest County Show is in progress in Brockenhurst, so the roads are very busy around there. Also, Glorious Goodwood is going on at Goodwood Racecourse in Chichester. I wonder whether Rowan Atkinson's there, because apparently Rowan Atkinson goes to Glorious Goodwood. Also, in Dorset, Camp Festival at Lulworth Castle is in progress, so the road's busy round there. The A256 Hayne Road in Broadstairs, closed due to emergency repairs and gas gas main works. Put my tongue back in. At the Toby Carfrey roundabout to Star Lane. On the A224 Dunton Green in London. London Road is closed both ways due to an accident at Vicarage Lane. Buckland St Mary, the A303, closed both ways due to a serious accident at Castleman to the Howley turnoff. In Hardwick, on the A38, northbound queuing traffic due to an obstruction in the road from the Cross Keys roundabout to Waterfield Drive. On the A240 in South Marston, partially blocked and queuing traffic from the Old Vicarage Lane to Lanes Way. That's the A240. The M27 in Hampshire, two lanes closed and slow traffic due to recovery work due to a vehicle on fire from Junction 4 for the M3 to Junction 335 Stoneham Way. That's Southampton Airport and Eastleigh turnoff. Congestion going all the way back to Junction 3. The M40 in Buckinghamshire, queuing traffic due to an accident at Junction 5 on the M40 Ibston Road for Stonechurch. The A1 in Archway, southbound closed due to emergency repairs and waterworks. The M25 in Surrey, traffic temporarily being held due to recovery work due to an accident at junction 6 for Godston. And that's going all the way back to Clackett Lane. The A361 in Tiverton. There is an accident from Bonham Road to the Bellbrook turnoff. The A361 in Rickerford. Eastbound closed due to an accident from the Rickerworth turnoff to the Bentbrook turnoff.

on the 8:30 a.m. Aston Expressway in Birmingham. There's a vehicle on fire that's causing delays going outbound from Waterlinks Boulevard to the M6 at the Spaghetti Junction. The A325 Farnborough Road in Aldershot closed due to emergency repairs and water mains work at the Clubhouse Road to Wellington Avenue. I know where that is. I used to live in Aldershot many, many, many years ago. The A2021 King's Drive in Eastbourne closed for emergency gas mains work both ways near Park Avenue. The A390 Double Boys also closed for emergency telecoms work both ways at the Trailmont turnoff. And the A419 Stonehouse temporary traffic lights due to water mains work at Nansted Lane. On the trains, on South Eastern, no service between Charing Cross and Waterloo East, with services being diverted elsewhere due to engineering works. Skybus still have no flights from Newquay to the Isle of Scilly due to a shortage of planes.

0: Joe Jones and you talk to, which may never said a thing. Okay, then, time for this week's Goofy Great, and it's a great rock and roll song. In fact, it's a Carl Perkins song, but it's played by another guy, and his rhythm section seems to be composed of a pair of coconut shells. No, half coconuts, then.
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0: thank you so much for your company today on Before Offshore. It's been great to have you along for this particularly wild ride today. Thank you so much for hanging on in there with white knuckles all the way. And I'll talk to you again later. I'll say ta-ra.
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2: Well.

Stevie Wonder and Superstition. Now we spun the wheel and it stopped on What Makes You Country. Now what you might not know about country music is that country music is the fastest rising music category in sales in the UK. In the charts is Ella Langley, okay? The average age, this is true, the average age of the current country fan in the UK is under 30. So we're just going to play a few classics for you. This is Luke Bryan and this tune is called What Makes You Country. Get your boots on, we're going stomping. Do you know what? I may have said this before. Me and you, Sparky, we were country when country wasn't cool.

What makes you country? And if you like a little bit of country, why don't you join me on a Sunday right here? Snookhaven Country, 8 till 10, playing you the best country across the decades. We were country when country wasn't cool. Snookhaven Country now in season 6. This tune, you're gonna need some hankies. You're gonna need some Kleenex for this, okay? Still, this tune gives me goosebumps.

That's Tim McGraw, Live Like You Were Dying. Absolutely fantastic tune. If you like country music, then why don't you join me on Sunday, 8 till 10 for Snoop Haven Country. That's right. We were country when country wasn't cool. Not so long ago, my friends and I went to a festival called Country to Country. It was 2018. And the opening act, yep, the first performer was a young lad called Luke Combs. Later that year, he came back to the UK and we saw him for less than £20 with the support act of Iceland McBride. This past weekend, he sold out two nights at Murrayfield. He is responsible for 560,000 ticket sales. Just him alone. Luke Combs.

Luke Combs, Beautiful Crazy. That's it for another edition of Spin the Wheel, Wheel of Fortune. I'll be back on your listening device tomorrow, 7 till 9, and then Sunday, 8 till 10, with Snookhaven Country. Going to leave you with this brilliant rendition. Not going to get all of it, but I hope you enjoy the part that I can play. Till next time, keep it country. Good night.

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Hello, welcome to Music Memories here on Salt Towns Radio, coming to you from Middlewich in Cheshire. And we started off, of course, with The Beatles and Eleanor Rigby from 1966, and then from Revolver, For No One.

That's nice, isn't it? Mary Hopkin, For All My Days. 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A reminder that if you want to get in touch with us, you can email us at salt.towns.radio@gmail.com. 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Now we're going back to early 1967 to hear from Keith.

98.6 from Keith. That's his name, Keith. Hello, Keith. How are you? Right. Also from 1967, a little bit later in the year, from the 1st of June, when it got into the charts. It was released on the 1st of June, I think, anyway. This is a typical 1967 Summer of Love psychedelic track from Traffic.

Yeah, great one from 1967, The Summer of Love, Traffic and Paper Sun. And it's interesting to note that only 15 years before that, chart music sounded like this.

0: Rosemary Clooney, and Half As Much from 1952.
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0: From the Turtles.

Eleanor by the Turtles. They wrote that as a joke, you know. They had a massive hit with Happy Together, and the boss of the record company said, write me a similar song and you'll have a smash hit with that as well. And they wrote this song, taking the mickey out of Happy Together, thinking there's no way he'll ever go for this. And they put it out, and sure enough, it was also a massive, great hit. Time for a quick rag trade.

This is from the time when on this programme we used to play old commercials just to highlight the fact that modern commercials are complete and utter rubbish and the old ones are great. Here's an example.

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And that cigarette you're smoking, what's giving you?

Three Dog Night. Don't remember anything like that. Anyway, Three Dog Night. And Mama Told Me Not to Come from 1970 got to number 3 in the charts.

Aaron Neville, and Tell It Like It Is. Now, as I said before, if you want to email Salt Towns Radio, you want to get in touch with us by email, it's salt.towns.radio@gmail.com. 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
0: 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Here's a preview of this Sunday's show from Jez Lowe.

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0: Dave Roberts.
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0: Aphrodite's Child, Rain and Tears, featuring, of course, Demis Roussos. And I thought, yeah, I liked Demis Roussos when he was with Aphrodite's Child. But I thought, in this day and age, does anybody want to listen to Demis Roussos?
1: Angela likes Demis Roussos. Tony likes Demis Roussos. I like Demis Roussos. And Sue would like to hear Demis Roussos. So please, do you think we could have Demis Roussos on?
0: I think we can, yes. And let's let Demis take us up to the hour with It's 5 O'Clock.

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Music Memories with Dave Roberts on Salt Towns Radio. Yeah.

Roy Orbison and Dum Dum Dummy Doo Wah. Wah. Alternatively entitled Only the Lonely. Welcome back to part two. I don't know, I wonder about myself sometimes. Welcome back to part two of Music Memories here on Salt Towns Radio. What's this? It's a... isn't it? All right. Stay bright.

There we go, Brian Fay and his orchestra, and At the Sign of the Swinging. And if anybody ever wants to do a mock countdown of anything, they still use that music to this day. Do they still have the chat show or not? I don't know. I bet they don't use that music if they do. But I digress. Here's Ella Fitzgerald and a song called You Do Something to Me.

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0: Or you can go to your thing, what's it called? You know your thing, and you say, Alexa, play Soul Towns Radio. That's on your thing. This this is Soul Towns Radio coming to you from Middlewich on your thing. Still can't think what it's called. I'll tell you after this. From 1967, this is Harper's Bazaar and Feeling Groovy.

0: I think that's just about the best version of that, isn't it? 1967 Harper's Bazaar, the 59th Street Bridge song, or Feeling Groovy. Hey, come on, where are you? The 59th Street Bridge song, or Feeling
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0: Thank you. Now, I've had it written down on a piece of paper. 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I'm going all to pieces. Let's play this one, especially for Julie.

That's Harry Belafonte down at Middlewich Wharf loading banana boats all day long. And he wants to go home, which is lucky because he only lives in Lewin Street. The Banana Boat Song.

Dionne Warwick and the vastly superior original version of Anyone Who Had a Heart. In fact, it's always said that Cilla Black copied that to such an extent that if Dionne Warwick had sneezed on the record, so would Cilla Black. Anyway, I'm so glad that we're able to play the Dionne Warwick version. Here's a track from one of my favourite albums from the 70s.

Cadence and Cascade by King Crimson. That's from In the Wake of Poseidon. I used to spend hours in my radio shed in King Street, Middlewich, with In the Wake of Poseidon on the turntable, a bottle of cider, and I just used to get lost in the music. That's how it was in those days. We're talking, what, 1970, something like that?

1991, when it got to number 17, Chris Isaacs and Blue Hotel. What a classic. Time for a quick pugwash.

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0: Now, here's Victoria Wood and Baby Boom. All right, if you like laughing.
4: Oh, God, you know I'm 40-odd. I read it in a magazine. Eek, squeak, I'm practically antique. And yet I feel about 13. Well, most days, oh, God, I'm such a balmy sod. I

0: Yes. Lawrence Welk and his orchestra and Calcutta. Now what could possibly be better than that?
1: A pig that looks like a hairdryer.
0: Yes, I'll grant you that.
2: 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So join me, Stuart Green, for 2 hours of local broadcasting on Salt Towns Radio. 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
0: The station in question being Salt Towns Radio, coming to you from Middlewich in Cheshire. I hope Stuart's listening, because here are my latest two entries in the Great Novelty Record Challenge.

The Decimal Song by Wilfrid Bramble, obviously from 1971. And it's not many people realise that I was the very first person to serve a customer at Middlewich Urban District Council Rates Office in decimal currency. Because Bert had gone to the toilet and the customer came in and I made the very, very first transaction in decimal currency in Middlewich in the council offices. And we had to go on a course at Crewe College to learn decimal currency because it was considered that only a few of us would be able to understand it. And we had to go on a course so we could understand it. In the event, everybody understood it perfectly right from the very beginning. There were a lot of moans, but people just got on with it. Anyway, Wilfrid Bramble and the Decimal Song, that's not even the half of it.

marginally more bearable than Wilfred Bramble. Max Bygraves and Decimalization. That's Max Bygraves channeling Ken Dodd, I think. Anyway, that was Decimalization. I can't remember the exact day. I always remembered the date until now, but, you know, the old brain's going a bit now. But anyway, that was it. Decimalization, 1971.

0: Dear hearts and gentle people who live and love in my hometown, Dinah Shore. Not to mention, of course, all the nutters.
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0: Travelling Wilburys and the end of the line. 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
0: Well, very nearly. We'll be back on Sunday at 6 o'clock with Cheshire Folk. Back here next Thursday at 9 o'clock with more music memories. This is Dave Roberts saying thank you so much for listening. See you on Sunday. And we'll leave you with this borrowing from the Cheshire Folk Show, Judy Collins, Someday Soon. Bye.

Greetings, it's Todd Gordon here, extending a warm welcome to this new edition of Todd's Turntable, the show that comes complete with a heady cocktail of great singers and all that jazz, including Janet Seidel.

A wonderful, gently swinging version from Janet Seidel of the classic Deep Purple, with a melody written in 1933 by Peter DeRose. Some 5 years later, Mitchell Parrish added the lyrics, and it's this fine and successful lyricist whose work we are celebrating on this week's programme. Mitchell Parrish was born Michael Hyman Peschelinski in Lithuania just before his family emigrated to New York in 1901, when Parrish was only a few months old. Later, he abandoned thoughts of practicing law and started writing special material for vaudeville acts before establishing himself as a highly successful songwriter. He worked with many different composers, tending to add lyrics to completed melodies and songs which already had lyrics in foreign languages, such as this one, performed here by Steve Lawrence, Volare.

Stars Fell in Alabama, written in 1934, inspired by a spectacular meteor shower, and sung there by Claire Martin with Kalamaz Orchestra. We turn now to Joe Williams and A Blues Serenade.

Anne Richards with Stan Kenton and his orchestra and their take on Don't Be That Way, with a melody co-written by Edgar Sampson and Benny Goodman, the latter having the biggest hit with the song back in 1938. A year later, Parrish penned the lyrics to the evergreen Glenn Miller theme song, Moonlight Serenade, and this superb version comes from Frank Sinatra with a wonderful Nelson Riddle arrangement.

Billie Holiday, who else? And If Dreams Come True, recorded with Teddy Wilson and his orchestra. When Hoagie Carmichael had Mitchell Parish add lyrics, another standard was born, Stardust. And here is Nat King Cole's 1957 recording with a typically lush Gordon Jenkins arrangement.

Hands Across the Table from the Gloria Lynn album Lovely and Sentimental. It was in 1928 that another well-known jazz classic was born, featuring a Mitchell Parish lyric, Sweet Lorraine. And here we have Memphis-born singer-pianist Charlie Wood's version. And just a reminder, you can access the playlist for the show at toddsturntable.com.

Sarah Vaughan and The Lamp Is Low, recorded at the 1971 Montreux Jazz Festival. One of my favourite Mitchell Parish songs has to be Stairway to the Stars, which I think I first heard on the soundtrack for the classic comedy Some Like It Hot. Taken at a very romantic tempo, we have this interpretation courtesy of Johnny Hartman.

In the UK, Acrobat Music has been releasing some terrific albums, and that track, Take Me In Your Arms, comes from one of them. And it's an anthology of Abbey Lincoln albums entitled Early Years, The Albums Collection, 1957-61. A hit Spanish melody got the parish treatment, and this is Dean Martin's version of what became Let Me Love You Tonight.

Diane Schur, and another of Parrish's very best lyrics, Sophisticated Lady, set to the famous Duke Ellington melody. But apparently, it's not the only Ellington classic to have a Mitchell Parrish lyric. During an interview in 1987, Parrish claimed with some authority that he'd also written a lyric to this one.

Nina Simone's version of Mood Indigo, taken from her album Let It All Out. Ah, here we have Harry Connick Jr.

A song that's worthy of airing whatever the time of year. Harry Connick Jr. and Sleigh Ride, a festive parish lyric with melody by Leroy Anderson. Our final selection is the blues number, Corrine Corina, with songwriting credits to Bo Carter, J. Mayer Williams, and of course, Mitchell Parish. And belting it out, we have Jimmy Witherspoon, recorded live at the Renaissance Club in Los Angeles, along with saxophonist Jerry Mulligan and Ben Webster. So, as the turntable is about to bring itself to a halt, this is Todd Gordon signing off. Thank you very much for tuning in, and I do hope we can meet again next time for another spin with Todd's Turntable.

0: vonden dus een nice little song van Barry Briggs. No, Barry Gibbs, Barry Briggs. Remember him, he did the sideshow. Sideshow begin, hurry, hurry. Yeah, right on in, something like that. He goes, he sings it a lot better than me. And we're going to have this one. It came out originally in 1977 and charted at number 36. And then it got reissued in 1981. Unfortunately, it didn't chart then. And also, looking at this, it had another airing a little bit later on down the line, and again, it didn't take anybody's fancy. And I don't know why, it's a catchy little tune, it's a nice one, and I just thought we'd give it a whirl, as we do. Yeah, right, on my show, we give everybody a little whirl. We do, because we like that. Right, let's crack on then. It's he wanted to say Gibson, I don't know why. Barry Briggs, and it's called That You Are My...
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0: let's move on to a little bit of reggae. This one from Sugar Miner, and it's called Good Thing. Wait, I was going to cut the thing.
1: To me,
0: this is G.

0: go to the beginning of the decade of the 80s, 1980 itself, when Doris Dee came along, and you think, who the heck's Doris Dee? You might remember the song, it's called Shine Up. It's one of those songs that reminds you of another song what came out in the 80s. But can you just put the finger on it? No, I've been trying to do it for a while, and I can't. So, yeah, see if you can do it. On the memorable moments. This is what it's all about, bringing back memories with me, Mr. G.
1: Now it's time to bust some moves. Mr. G's Memorable Moments Show. Stop that relaxing and get up and dance.

0: If you think of the song, talk about music, yeah, think of that song and think of that one. Yeah, there's a very good resemblance about
1: this one
0: it,
1: from Karen and Richard, better known as the Carpenters. And this one's called Close to You. Oh, get close. Be careful.

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1: Baby, it's really amazing what I go through without you. You know, sometimes I find myself counting the hours.

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I've done that many times. Tell you, lost myself, lost my mind. Don't know. Tell you, I lost myself that many times, I forgot where I put it.